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1: The All-American Half Pound, Sweet Pure Beef Patty, lettuce, tomatoes. 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

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It's Praise You. 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WFUV 90.7. It's Emma P with Garbage and Vampire Weekend coming up. 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

I can see myself, it's golden sunrise. Young boy, open up your eyes. It's supposed to be your day. Now off you go, horizon bound, and you won't stop until you found your own kind of way. And the wind will whip your tousled hair, the sun, the rain, the sweet despair.